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So you finally get out of the tiny, tiny condo. Lot of bills, gotta pay and make it pronto. Caught up on the grind, but see what happened to the

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0: Mi dicono tutti spanski e quartal. 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Pop Daddy and the Family, yeah. 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

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Il piano bar remix, Only the Legends Know. 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

You hear me? You offend me. 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Come with me. Yeah. Fly with me. Uh-huh. Feel the drama. It's a karma. P. Diddy and the family. 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Fly with me. Затвори очи, лети с мен. Life.

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3: 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Let's go. If you hate me,
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1: 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I need you to know. 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